0: guys, it's iHeart Country on The Verge artist Stella Lefty. And that was my song, Boston.
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tomorrow morning at 7:20. I'll talk to Little Big Town. They've been together 26 years. Have they ever almost broke up? So many number one songs. Little Big Town on the show tomorrow morning on the Bobby Bones Show. God,

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1: And it's time to bring some positivity your way. Tay's got it, and she's going to hand deliver it to all of us. What do you got coming up here?
2: So a bunch of strangers got together and totally saved this birthday party. It's so cute. Get in.

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This is I Heart Country. That's Kenny Chesney. The song is called Carry On. It's Wayne D and Tay. Hopefully your Monday's awesome. Hopefully your weekend was great. Thanks for letting us be part of your Monday night. Here's Morgan.

0: country.
1: And more with our special guest, Riley Green. The guy's crazy busy. He's doing TV now, obviously part of the show Marshalls, doing The Voice. Is that ever like a distraction? Like, you ever got to be like, hey, man, let's not forget music got us in this thing.
2: I think writing songs is something that I would always do.
1: Yeah.
2: I've always enjoyed that. Nothing about it's ever felt like work. Obviously, I'm going to spend a lot of days on the road playing shows because, you know, our booking agents make a little money on that, so they like to keep me busy. So I don't think it's anything I have to be that mindful of, other than there are ways that the creative side of music can suffer if you're not really mindfully going, all right, I need to be writing. Just to carve that time out to do it. You know, when you're traveling so much, there's weeks when you want to put the guitar in the corner and not look at it for, you know, 3 or 4 days. But I found that when I go home, I always kind of want to write. You know, I might spend one day trying to get all my projects going, but then I'll end up sitting down one night with the guitar and come up with something. It's just because I'm still really passionate about country music.
1: Yeah, for sure. Riley Green, our special guest. More with him on the way here. Got exclusive stuff you haven't seen on the radio on our Instagram, too. Hit at Wayne D and Tate.
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tomorrow morning at 7:20, I'll talk to Little Big Town. They've been together 26 years. Have they ever almost broke up? So many number one songs. Little Big Town on the show tomorrow morning on the Bobby Bones Show.

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1: Trying to relocate, Tay found a list of states you might want to think about.
2: Yes.
1: And keep in mind, you may already live in one of these.
2: Well, true, yeah. So this new report came out ranking the best states to move to in 2026, and it's all based on like affordability, safety, education, and healthcare. Okay. Well, New Hampshire lands at number one with the highest score. That's pretty cool.
1: Oh, that's awesome.
2: Yeah. You also have Utah, Idaho, Virginia, Maine, Massachusetts, South Dakota, Nebraska, Vermont, and Wyoming.
1: Thanks. We pack it now.

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0: Your home for the Bobby Bones Show, E! In the Morning, iHeart Country. Riley Green is our guest. You've done a million songs at this point, so some of your early music probably sounds a lot different than the music we're getting now. Are there songs that you're like, man, I really wish I could go back and take another hack at that one?
1: Most of them, yeah. Probably more so because of the production than even lyrics. I mean, don't get me wrong, there's some cheesy lyrics on some stuff I wrote early, too. But I didn't have a producer. I'd never been to a studio. The first EP I ever recorded,

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1: Ella Langley with Morgan Wallen. What's going on? My name is Wayne Deed. She is Tay. More with our special guest, Riley Green, coming up in a few, which you always have the opportunity to send questions in, no matter who we got in studio on a Monday. So make sure you stay close. Again, Instagram at Wayne D and Tay. We appreciate you following. You can also call or text anytime in the studio. 1-877-367-4432. Parker McCollum is killing me.

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0: 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And we call it the Great American Fill-Up, right? But maybe you use it for, what would you?
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0: I should.
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0: Valid. You ain't kidding. Keep listening for your shot to win big money right here, all right? In the meantime, big guests. We do that every Monday. Riley Green is hanging with us. He'll

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1: Tomorrow morning at 7:20, I'll talk to Little Big Town. They've been together 26 years. Have they ever almost broke up? So many number one songs. Little Big Town on the show tomorrow morning on the Bobby Bones Show.

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3: 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I'm George Strait.
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1: Hey, as your Tuesday gets rolling, I thought I could kick things off with some good news. Hopefully put a smile on your face. Hang on for two songs and I'll share this story with you.

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1: We're more than just a country radio show. We're a late night family. And Granger Smith is the voice that keeps the night going strong. Thanks for riding with us here on After Midnight with Granger Smith.

iHeart Country on iHeart Radio. So I got a topic I want to discuss next hour. What's your favorite season of the year? And do you have a story? Tell me why. We'll talk next hour. 866-607-83.

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1: Hey, Granger, Ricky from Panama City. Just headed into the office. 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Thanks, man.
0: Well, thank you, Ricky. Appreciate the encouragement, brother. Beautiful place you live there. 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
7: Welcome to Tuesday. Everybody's After Midnight. I'm Granger Smith, your host. Whatever the reason you're up late or up early, I'm grateful for you. Keep that dial right here because I got this question coming up. What's your favorite season of the year? I want you to call me and give me the reason why. 866-607-8383. I've also got Earl Bibbles Jr., the country boy, coming in here with a dumb criminal story. A bunch of good country music on the way. It's hour number two. It's After Midnight. She

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So what do you think is your favorite season of the year? 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We'll talk in two songs. 866-607-8383.

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1: 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We like to say we were raised right. 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
1: Hey, Granger, this is Carl Peters. I'm calling, man, just to say, hey, I want to thank you, man, for the good music that you keep me going with all night long. I'm a patrol supervisor for a security company here in Las Vegas, Nevada. Keep your good music coming, man.
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1: 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And Granger is bringing the soundtrack to your overnight. 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

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Today was the first battle in the U.S. Civil War. Do you remember what it was? I'll share in history coming up in two songs.

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8: 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It's After Midnight. Third Shifters, thank you for keeping America rolling 24-7. I'm grateful for you, and I got this question. I want you to weigh in on it. What's the best sport in America? The best sport in America. Let me know. 866-607-8383. Plus, Earl Dibbles Jr., the country boy's got a dumb criminal story to tell us. And all this weaving in a whole bunch of good country music. It's After Midnight. Hour number four starts right now. Hey, it's not.

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Asking this question, we're going to talk about this in two songs. What's the best sport in America, in your opinion? Let me know. 866-607-8383.

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1: A little known fact here. 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Join Granger here for stories and songs and conversations all night long here on After Midnight with Granger Smith. You say-

0: so much for staying up with us. This is After Midnight with Granger Smith.
1: All right, asking this question, topic of the hour. What's the best sport in America? And I say that because we're coming right out of this World Cup stuff. And you can clearly see that it's the most popular sport, soccer is, in the world. But it's not in America. So what is it here? What do you think? 866-607-8383.
2: Well, I think that it depends on the person and what sports they like best. My son taught me all about football, baseball, hockey, basketball, you name it. And I don't know, I got to like in a lot of different sports, but I think football was my favorite. Thank you. Have a nice one. Bye.
1: Yeah, it's interesting. Thank you for the call. For context, you didn't even mention soccer. That's interesting, right? And I know you say it depends on the person, and it does, but I'm asking y'all, what is your opinion? 866-607-8383.
3: 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I'm actually a rideshare driver. 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And on your question about which sports league's better, I think it's still men's college basketball. With all the NIL stuff ruining college sports, we found out March Madness tournament, doesn't matter how much money you spend on the best players, it still doesn't buy you through that tournament. So I think men's college basketball still, you'll see elite competition regardless of how much money is being spent. The teams that aren't spending money sometimes are beating the guys that have the $5 and $10 million players, like BYU last season with A.J. DeBonta bouncing the first round of the tournament. I think it's one of the only sports you still can't cheat in when it comes to how much money you can throw at the sport.
1: Yeah, that's a good point, because I think what we look for in our favorite sport partly is integrity. We want to see character and integrity. We don't want to see someone just buying everything, you know. No one likes that. 866-607-8383. What's your favorite sport in America?
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1: I'm Earl Dibbles Jr. I'm a country boy. I'm an honest boy, too, and crime don't pay. I got a story to prove it. See, a man in Ohio's been popped for falsely reporting a bear attack just so he can get help getting out of the woods. According to the criminal complaint, the first responders were called Friday morning to help a lost man get out of the woods of West Virginia. They were told the man was injured and stranded while yelling, "Hey, please help me!" And then he added that he was being attacked by a bear.

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I brought this up last hour. 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
2: Hey, Granger, my name is Cody. 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
8: 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Welcome, y'all. I'm Granger Smith. I'm your host. I'm going to talk about some things that went down on this day in history coming up this hour, plus some Nashville news with Ann Hudson. She's the one going to keep you informed about all your favorite stars out there in Nashville. Hang tight for all of this on our final hour. We are After Midnight.

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Today was the first battle in the U.S. Civil War. Do you remember what it was? I'll share in history coming up in two songs.

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Hey, I've got an open phone line anytime. My number is 866-607-8383. Hit me up sometime and share what you're up to, where you're listening from, what you're doing on the third shift. Again, my number is 866-607-8383. Thank you for being here on After Midnight. New truck, big lady.

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1: Granger, Todd Phillips, Central Texas. Kane, some powder up north. Just want to say thank you for what you do at night. Have a good night.

0: 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Next up, Ann Hudson joining us to dish out some Nashville news. And what's on deck?
1: New album alert, Granger. Any guesses? I got you. Coming up in your Nashville news next. It's hard.

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1: I think it's every night being up on stage, it's always a different energy wherever you are, but it's always the most exciting thing. It's, I don't know, you get up and you can't always predict how it's going to go, and I think I love the uncertainty of getting up every night. You're not going to know which songs may work in some places or other songs work differently, and I think I just love the unknown of that. You know, a lot of what we do, we plan out and we script out, but for those 90 minutes you're up on stage, anything goes. And I think that's what I love, is being able to be spontaneous every night. And if there's a moment that happens in a show where there's an interaction with a fan, or there's a song that we just keep playing or jamming on, you know, I think those are the moments that I think we live for, because those come across pretty rarely, and that's what we love.
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The At Work Show is once again officially underway, back from vacation. I am the At Work guy, Billy Greenwood, along with Jason Aldean. Don't tell on me.

is one of those rare weekdays where you're actually excited to go to work, since the kids lost their minds and the yard work never seems to end. But we love them.

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Keep in mind, anytime you want to be a part of the show, you could always hit that talkback mic. 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It's Brantley Gilbert's Bottoms Up.

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Today's Talk Back Lunch Break is just about 1 hour away. 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Right now, you get Morgan Wallen and Post Malone.

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fill up. 9 chances every weekday, $1,000. One incredible summer.

They've analyzed data from nearly 1,900 adults 50 and older in England. And they found that people who regularly attend cultural activities like movies, museums, galleries, concerts, theater performances, they tend to have a younger biological age than those who rarely took part. Really fascinating study. Completely out of left field, I know, but as always, I'll share this on my Facebook page if you want to dig a little deeper. Billy Greenwood on Facebook. And I'll get you Kane Brown teaming up with Marshmello in less than 10 minutes. We'll put some miles on it next.

0: 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Fantastic news from Marcia. 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
0: 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Your chance to win again is coming up at noon. Good luck. I threw a

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1: 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Boston is a song I wrote when I was waiting on a guy who was picking me up. I couldn't stop thinking about him, and this is what I was feeling while I was waiting for him. 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

0: 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And that was my song, Boston.
1: iHeart Country. You request them, and I play them all lunch hour long. In fact, we're just getting started with today's Talk Back Lunch Break with Coles Twindell. She had me at Heads Carolina.

iHeartCountry. Still time to get your request in to me on today's Talk Back Lunch Break. Again, just hit that Talk Back mic. Let me know who you are. Let me know where you're listening. And then obviously what song I can play for you. I'll do my best to get it on. Hardy, Eric Church, Morgan Wallen, and Tim McGraw.

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Some food for thoughts on today's Talk Back Lunch Break. If you are someone who loves the caffeine as much as I do, and I say that I only usually have 2 or 3 cups a day, but I have to have my coffee in the morning. The FDA now adding caffeine labeling to its regulatory priorities for this year. And that means that the agency is considering new guidance that could encourage companies to clearly disclose how much caffeine is in their products. Right now, they don't have to do that. You don't know how much caffeine you're getting. And obviously, this move is coming with energy drinks facing growing scrutiny, especially over potential health risks for teens and for young adults as well. The FDA looking into this right now, which I think is fantastic. A little food for thought here on the Talk Back Lunch Break. Get your Carrie Underwood in less than 10 minutes, and Josh Ross is on the way.

0: 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I Heart Country. 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
1: 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Thank you so much.
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0: 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By the way, your next nationwide keyword is coming up at 2. 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

0: 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I am the At Work guy, Billy Greenwood, along with Cole Swindell. You should be here.
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iHeartCountry. This wasn't exactly the announcement people were hoping for from Darius Rucker. I don't know if you caught this, but Darius Rucker, the country star, former frontman, of course, for Hootie and the Blowfish, was on the Dan Patrick Show and announced his plans to retire in 2 years. He says, not without throwing a heck of a blowout tour, including a run with Hootie and the Blowfish. To wrap up, they're going to do that apparently in their home turf. But two more years for Darius Rucker, and then apparently he's calling it quits. I would imagine he's going to spend a lot more time on the golf course. He's pretty fantastic. I'll get you Scotty McCreary. He's not quitting. He's on the way in less than 10 minutes, along with Kane Brown and Marshmello.

0: This is iHeart Country. Just a few minutes away from another chance at winning $1,000 with the Great American Fill-Up. That nationwide keyword is yours at 3. Right now, just as promised, Kane Brown along with Marshmallow. Let's put some miles on it.
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1: Hey, it's Brooke Taylor. You know how much I love the next segment we're going to do here on the show? My daily upload. It's coming up next. Don't move. So

It's I Heart Country. It's Brooke Taylor. I'm going to say this, and so many people are going to get mad, but don't shoot the messenger, okay? As of today, there are exactly 157 days until Christmas. Got about 5 months and 5 days to get yourself ready, okay?

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How well do you know your TV trivia? You love trivia, we love games. 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

Your home for the Bobby Bones Show in the morning, iHeart Country. It's Brooke Taylor. My job here in the afternoons is to help you get through this workday, okay? Any way I can do that to serve you by opening up

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1: 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It's Brooke Taylor. 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
2: 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It's I Heart Country, On the Verge artist Stella Lefty. Is it dream come true to have my song on the radio? It's still crazy to say. Here's my song, Boston. On a

0: Hey guys, it's I Heart Country on The Verge artist Stella Lefty. And that was my song, Boston.
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your home for the Bobby Bones Show in the morning, iHeartCountry. It's Brooke Taylor. As of about a day and a half ago, we have full details on Jelly Roll and Bunny XO's divorce being finalized. I'm going to chat through some of that with you here coming up next.

iHeart Country. It's Brooke Taylor. You know, Luke Bryan last Friday celebrated his 50th birthday. Jason Aldean posted on his Instagram saying, happy 50th birthday to Luke Bryan. He says, I don't have much to say except somebody had to get there first. Don't worry, Jason. I'm sure you're going to get there soon, too.

Tomorrow morning at 8:20, we'll play a game. How well do you know your TV trivia? You love trivia, we love games. 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

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One incredible summer.

0: It's iHeart Country. It's Brooke Taylor getting to you some more of your song requests. 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
1: Hey, Brooke. I'd like to hear something by John Party.
0: You got it. Thanks for listening today, Christian. We'll get John Party playing for you next.

0: there. I'm Jason Alexander, and this is my dear friend, Peter Tilden.
1: Hey, Jay. By the way, the script says best friend.
0: Yes, it does, Peter. Anyway, Peter and I met over 25 years ago and became really good friends.
1: Best friends.
0: Mm-hmm, because we had two things in common. Number one, we like to argue about everything. Driving, food, music.
1: No, we don't. And number two, when things annoy us or they perplex us or just don't seem to make any sense, whether it's something in the news or in our personal lives, we go, really, no, really.
0: And then we have to find answers.
1: So we created a podcast called Really, No, Really. It's about finding the answers to all the things that make us go, really, no, really. Jerry Seinfeld wondered why they refused to make the stall door go all the way to the floor in a public bathroom, but he didn't get an answer. We did, by reaching out to an expert.
0: And talking dogs, really? No, really? We spoke to the pet parent of a dog who's become a social media star to find out if pressing buttons on a soundboard with a paw or a nose is truly communicating or they're just showing off.
1: Competitive eaters, they don't chew during competitions. How about that?
0: Really? No, really?
1: That's what we heard. So we spoke to some of the biggest champions of the hot dog eats hot dog world of competitive eating to get the answer. And those are just a few of the

0: 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I Heart Country. It's Brooke Taylor. Shout out to Letty winning herself $1,000.
1: I've been wanting a truck, so I think I'm going to save it for a down payment.
0: You decide how you want to spend the cash. Maybe some free gas for the summertime. Coming up here at 5 o'clock, we get another chance for you to win.

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I heart country. It's Brooke Taylor. Can I ask you a personal question? Have you ever gotten written up at work? I was just reading about how 10 to 15% of people get written up at some point during their employment. And, well, it happened to my brother-in-law. Okay, let's talk about this here on the show coming up next.

0: It's iHeart Country. It's Brooke Taylor. This is kind of silly. Carlos, you got written up at work for what?
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0: 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It's Brooke Taylor still getting to your song requests. 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

0: It's I Heart Country. It's Brooke Taylor. I just love Harry and him winning $1,000. This is what he has planned with his cash.
1: I have bills up to my eyeballs, so I'm going to pay off some bills.
0: I feel like we all got bills up to our eyeballs. You decide how you want to spend the cash. More chances to win it back first thing.

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0: This is iHeart Country. It's Brooke Taylor. Just imagine hanging out at work, getting a phone call that says you win $1,000.
1: Oh, wow. That is amazing. Thank you so much. You have no idea how much this helps us right now.
0: Yeah, Lucy couldn't believe it. Your chance to win $1,000, little

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1: Appreciate y'all hanging out. It's Wayne D, Tay, and the Kickstart Call. That's the first thing we do when we get in the studio is open up the phones and want to talk to you. 1-877-367-4432. 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
1: It really is a whole lot of money. $1,000 could take you far, and especially if you're trying to get in that last-minute road trip right before kids go back to school. It's the Great American Philip. Got that $1,000 keyword on the way, so hang out.
2: 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Here's my song, Boston. On a train.

0: 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And that was my song, Boston.
1: Tomorrow morning at 8:20, we'll play a game. How well do you know your TV trivia? You love trivia, we love games. Tomorrow morning on The Bobby Bone Show.

0: It's I Heart Country.
1: Another day, another record for Miss Ella Langley. She is reaching new Billboard heights. I'll tell you all about it coming up in just a few minutes with your I Heart Country Roundup with Wayne D and Tay coming up in.

Hard Country, home for country music hits. It's the Great American Fill-Up. Fill your tank and fuel your summer with 9 chances every weekday to win $1,000.